I know the excuses. So do you. Of course you do. Listen as you rattle them off one after the other. I'm too tired. I don't have time. I need a rest. I'll do it later. I'll work extra hard tomorrow. 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I have too much going on. I'm stressed. I'm getting sick. Blah, blah, blah, blah, blah. Excuses. All of them. All excuses. But I will tell you, there is no excuse.

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4: Ever their praises and abundance to the black goat of the woods, Ya Tugni Gurat, the goat with a thousand young.
5: Ya Tugni Gurat, the goat of the woods with a thousand young.
4: And it has come to pass that the lord of the woods, Yim Tugni, the seventh is nine, down the honest death. Yim the goat, out of the box, he of whom thou hast puffed marble. The wings of the night out beyond space, out beyond to that whereof.

0: 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Danny.
1: Kishorgo?
2: To my wife.
1: Wife, mane Danny.

0: What we don't notice is that we are not independent of the ground at all, that wandering around is something that is entirely related to there being some ground. In other words, when you run up a hill, the hill also runs you up it. The hill rises and lifts you as you run, you see?
1: Malgré toutes les apparences, le gros nez du nazique de Bornéo n'a d'autre utilité que celle d'être au milieu de la figure.

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This is the mixtape, Get Free or Die Trying. The official Dead Prez, RBG, revolutionary but gangster album is on the way. 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

0: républicaine.
1: Yeah, hello. Yeah, Roger. What? Well, there is. Well, there is a big problem down there. What is the problem?

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0: Y'all like that? 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Say number one. Say I feel. Say real good. When the Fantastic Five is in my neighborhood. Somebody and anybody and everybody scream. Scream. Scream. Before we start to rap.
1: Before we start to rap.
0: Before we start to rap. Can I get a little soul clap?
1: Yeah.
0: Can we get
1: everybody,
0: a little soul
1: come
0: clap?
1: On. Yeah.
0: Can we get
1: everybody,
0: a little soul
1: come
0: clap?
1: On. Yeah.
0: We got to have a little soul
1: everybody,
0: clap.
1: Everybody, yeah.
0: What we need is a little soul clap.
1: Yeah.
0: I said, throw your hands in the air.
1: In the air.
0: Wave them like you just don't care.
1: Come on.
0: Just throw your hands in the air.
1: In the air.
0: Wave them like you just
1: everybody,
0: don't care.
1: Everybody, come on.
0: If you're feeling good on the 4th of
1: come
0: July.
1: On.
0: All the ladies say, oh, yeah.
2: Oh, yeah.
0: Oh, yeah. So let the battle begin. You know the battle will begin.
1: We're going to win.
0: You know the battle will begin.
1: We're going to win.
0: Dada Rock, are you ready to win the G?
1: The gusto is going home with me. Master Rob, are you ready to win the G?
0: The gusto is going home with me. So whip a whip, are you ready to win the G?
1: The gusto is going home with me. A Ruby D, are you ready to win the G?
0: The gusto is going home with me. A Kevin Kev, are you ready to win the G? The gusto is going home with me.
1: The way to come. They should be ashamed. You know I slang. Now here's our real name.
0: I'm Kevin.
1: I'm Daryl.
3: I'm Jane.
0: I'm Ruben. Hold up now, the mic. Let's do it one more time. No,
3: the mic is on.
0: One more.
3: Yo,
4: one,
3: yo.
4: Two. Let it go. Put that shit down. Share with him.
0: We want to do it again. Come fuck on. The mic. We don't need mics. We need y'all. That's right. What we need.
4: Is y'all ready?
0: Now we're going to take it from you know our slangs in, you know our real name. Now check it out. We're going to do it the same. I'm Kevin.
1: I'm Daryl.
3: I'm Jane.
0: I'm Ruben.
3: And my

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You'll cheat all the same, but you're mine for the taking. There's no special favors and no one forsaken. I live for you all.

0: I hold it down like a Snapchat. 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
1: Yeah.
0: I'm way too much like a black cap.
1: I boss.
0: What are you Snapchatting in the club for?

0: 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That's a dead thing. That's a bad breath thing.
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4: 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Stay tuned for Unity Committee here in Rap Race in the house. 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
1: 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We have the tomatoes in the greenhouse and we do it in the old ways for the plates for eating. 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Ready for the tomatoes to grow.
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We're neighbors. We smile, put each other. But I don't know how I could ever begin to really talk to her. What can I talk about? I have nothing to talk about. I'm boring. I know. I've been told before, so don't tell me it's not true. Cause it's a fact. I bore people. People look at me and they get bored. They listen to me and they zone out. Bored. I bore.

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0: Daddy will be pacing the floor.
1: Listen to that fireplace roar.
0: So really, I better scurry.
1: Oh, beautiful, please don't hurry.
0: Or maybe just a little bit more.
1: We'll put some records on while I pour.
0: The neighbors might think.
1: Yeah, but it's bad out there.
0: Hey, what's in this drink?
1: No cabs to be had.

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1: The answer is no.
0: But baby, it's cold outside.
1: The welcome has been
0: how lucky you dropped
1: so
0: in.
1: Nice and warm.
0: Just look out the window. Oh, baby, look at that stone.
1: My sister will be suspicious.
0: Gosh, your lips look delicious.
1: My brother will be there at the door.
0: Waves upon a tropical
1: my
0: shore.

Now little Hans took a lively interest in his own whittler, and he thought that both his parents had one, as had his little sister, and that a cow's udder was one. That by whittler little Hans meant penis, and that little Hans, like all children, was a little scientist trying to discover facts about sex, and that he merely misinterpreted his observational data rather than abandon his theory.

if you can be born in the wrong place at time. Seems kind of unlikely, don't you think? I mean, if there is a God, it put you where you're supposed to be. And if not, then I guess everything is random in a way. And then nothing is wrong, it just is. You can be born deaf or blind. These days, I guess you could even be born without a mother. Not very fatal like it is, but then part of it is like we've made it up as we've gone along a fate that you are writing yourselves, together with our circumstances, if you know what I mean. Or maybe we are our circumstances. So I guess you could say everything is really connected and apart at the same time. Like, even if or when you are or feel disconnected, you are a part of this world, right? I don't know, that's just how I see it.

0: in awe and I'm tearing up. I just had a phone call and a friend of mine dedicated a song to me.
1: That's very much the case.
2: Candy.

0: And all very appreciative in the pet end of things.
1: Yes,
0: I know. I had a little trouble with my pet that I was going to tell everybody about. It's almost a public service announcement. More than anything else. With the public service announcement goes like this, that don't feed your dog chocolate.

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I squeeze tightly, open up another channel for a fart. Men at work tell me I like to take it up the rear. Piss on wall, I'm pissed in hard ways, feel the shaky ground. Wet leg orchestrates the dance, steps reeling round the bend. Got 2 feet to stand on, but I've not got hand to lend. Strip your clothes off, take them into local lost and found.